Released on this day in 1969, this is The Who with I'm Free.

0: Wrapping up your 4th of July weekend with some songs about freedom and defiance, democracy, independence, equality, life, liberty, the pursuit of happiness, all of that. The Who with I'm Free, that single was released on this day in 1969. Pete Townsend wrote it for the Who, for the rock opera Tommy. Soup Dragons with I'm Free. Now, a couple interesting fun facts. The band took their name from Clangers, which was a British children's television show in which a soup dragon served green soup to some mouse-like creatures. And the band's version was kind of a cover of a Rolling Stones tune. The band felt free to change the lyrics because they couldn't remember them. They didn't have them. Lead singer Sean Dixon sang what he could remember and just made up the rest. Nonetheless, Mick Jagger, Keith Richards are credited as songwriters. The Untouchables with Free Yourself. Carolyn Rose with Yip Yip Yow. Amazing, fun, new song. New music from Black Ends. All on Bone was the name of that song. And Billy Bragg and the Minnesota Whistleblowers. An impassioned protest song. This is the new full band version that is a vinyl-only release of City of Angels. And Karina's linked to more information on the Real Time playlist to KEXP.org.
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0: Hope your Sunday is going well, and I really appreciate you having it tuned to the show today. Matt in Seattle, thanks for tuning in. Fred in Portland, Kevin and Tom Waterman, so sorry about your windows being broken. Jeremy, two Jeremys writing in, one from Castro Valley, one from Redmond. Victoria, Janet, Justine, Darren, PML, Chris, Renata, thank you for tuning in. Thank you for all the photos you take for KEXP, expressing yourself. Randy in West Seattle, thank you. Beth, thanks for writing in. Matt saying, Viva la Resistance. Appreciate you tuning in, and thanks for the encouragement. All right, on the show today, no genres, just unity. Some 4th of July related tracks and a bunch of new music like this, which is one of my fave new tracks. This is Lorelei.

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Released on this day in 1993, that is Bjork from the album Debut. Song you don't hear that much, Violently Happy. She was 27 years old when she released her international hit solo album Debut, but it wasn't really her debut. It was her debut solo album post Sugar Cubes, but she was a child star in Iceland and released her first self-titled album, Bjork, in December of 77 when she was 11 years old. Amazing. Before Bjork, you heard Devo with Freedom of Choice, then some new music, Man, Woman, Chainsaw, the song Nosedive from these London art punks from their album Cannonball. Biba Doobie with Sun Has Set, that is new. Wishy with a new song called Lovesick. This is Lorelei, starting off that set a while back. With Billy Came Back, that is from the singer in my band, that is new as well. Hey, you can always look back at the real-time playlist, or if you're hearing something, say you're driving, don't have access to the info, real-time playlist online, kxp.org, or via the mobile apps. And today, the information on the real-time playlist, courtesy of Karina Pitzel, who is just adding tons of really great content to and

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Nobody know what I'm talking about. Got my own life to live. I know when it's got to die, when it's time for me to die. So let me live my life the way I want to.

0: 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Just heard music from Prince, We March. That is from the Gold Experience. Jimi Hendrix Experience with If Six Was Nine from an amazing album, Axis Bold as Love. As we are celebrating life, liberty, the pursuit of happiness, freedom of expression, individualism, and artists like Jimi Hendrix, Prince, here on the show this weekend. Appreciate you tuning in.
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Thank you so much, all of you who power KEXP, making the music mix possible. Thank you for listening today. Thanks to everybody for writing in. It's a ton of fun. Huge thanks to Karina Pitzel for all the help and creativity behind the scenes. I'm Kevin Cole. It's been an honor and a privilege. Have a great week and live free. Everybody's free to feel good. It's KEXP.

0: That is Free Kind with Good Vibrations. I'm Kevin Cole. Thanks tons for listening today. I'll see you next Sunday from 3 to 6. And some good vibrations ahead as Reverend Dollars brings you Sunday Soul right here on the station where the music matters, KEXP.
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Love is the message. 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
2: Reverend Dowers here, filling in for Supreme LaRock on Sunday Soul on KEXP. Big shouts out to Supreme. As some of you longtime listeners know, when I take over, I like to start off by taking it back to the root, to the beginning, to the element, to the gospel. It's Sunday Soul. I got a hot one for you. Here's Ann Nesby's Shelter on Sunday Soul.

Sunday Soul. Reverend Dollar is here filling in for the great Supreme Little Rock tonight. 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Kicking it off with some gospel, as I like to do when I host. You just heard Pastor T.L. Barrett and the Youth for Christ Choir, Father, I Stretch My Hands, from their 1976 LP, Do Not Pass Me By, Volume 1. Jeb Neal, right before that, Running in the Night, off her 1986 album, I Believe Lord. And starting out with Ann Nesby, who beside her solo career is also known for singing with Sounds of Blackness. That track, Shelter, off of 2003's Make Me Better, produced by the great house duo Basement Boys. And starting out with MFSB, Love is the Message. And this is Corey Henry. He has made me glad. I will enter his gates. Off his 2016 release, The Revival. Big shouts out to Nicole in California, Philip in Tulalip, Washington, checking it in early. If you got some you would like to hear, or if you just want to reach out, say what's up to me, you can hit me up by email, dj@kexb.org, or text 206-903-5397. That's 206-903-KEXB. Stay tuned. More Sunday Soul coming right at you here on KEXB. Oh yeah, and big shouts out to DJ assistant Alexis, holding down the real-time playlist, which you can find at kexb.org and on some of your KEXB mobile apps, as well as some of your texts and emails they'll be answering. Much love. 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

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Reverend Dollar is filling in for Supreme tonight. And you can also catch me in the KEXB archives, which allow you to listen to any of our shows up to 2 weeks after they air, or if you're a real night owl or listening in a different time zone. I'm on every Wednesday night into Thursday morning, 1 to 5 a.m. in the overnight. And you just heard The Blind Boys of Alabama by request from Jennifer and Eric in Woodinville. Just Want to See His Face from 2001's Spirit of the Century. The Ohio Players with the title track from their 1973 LP Ecstasy. The Neville Brothers right before that. Another title track coming from their 1989 album Yellow Moon. And starting out with Fred Wesley and the JBs. It's not the Express, it's the JB's Monorail. You might have heard James Brown on that record talking about if you don't know what a monorail is, you can check it out at the Expo in Seattle. I don't know if there are many records about the Seattle monorail, but that's one of them. And this is Seattle's very own Parlor Greens, their rendition of Jolene, classic song. Stay tuned. More sounds coming at you, KEXB, Sunday Soul.

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The incomparable Reverend Dollars here, filling in tonight for Supreme LaRock. And you just heard Bill Withers, Kissing My Love, from his 1972 LP, Still Bill. The Meters, coming by a request from Extra Sour in San Francisco. Hand Clapping Song from 1970s Struttin'. Both those songs, popular breakbeats, but very few as popular as the Winstons. Amen, Brother. 1969 single with maybe the most sampled drum beat of all. The Charities in there. Going out to Nicole in Paso Robles, California. Fatal Attraction. Otis Redding in there, his version of Sam Cooke's Shake from Otis Blue, Otis Redding Sings Soul. And starting out with Betty Mabry, better known later as Betty Davis, her 1964 debut single, the B-side actually, Get Ready for Betty. And this is Chicago drummer and producer Micaiah McCraven. Newsfeed, off a record he wrote last year called On the Record. 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That's 206-903-KEXP. 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

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Reverend Dollars in for Supreme tonight. 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And you just heard Poem by Request from Philip and Tulalip, Dionne Warwick and the Spinners. Then came you, Angela Wimbush, right before that, best known as part of the duo Renee and Angela, Run to Me, from her 1987 solo debut, Sharp. T.S. Monk in there, son of Thelonious Spear Monk. Boom Boom B, Give Me the Good Life, great track from 1980. And starting out that set with Bootsy Collins, I'd Rather Be With You, off of 1976's Stretching Out in Bootsy's Rubber Band. And this is by one alias of producer Patrick Adams, Patty Duke. Shouts out to Matt and Akio out in Italy. More music on the way. Sunday Soul, KEXP. Oh, and shouts out to Brent as well in York, PA.

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Reverend Dollars, hanging out with you on Sunday Soul. Till 9 p.m. Woods Expansions with Britt Hansen. Midnight in a Perfect World after that with special guest Du Mama. Jazz Dealer with Noel Brass. 1 to 3 a.m. And you just heard TZ featuring Tony Smith. Tony Smith, best known for singing the song Funkin' for Jamaica. That was the 1983 12-inch I Got the Hots for You. Gwen Guthrie in there, It Should Have Been You, from her self-titled 1982 debut. That song got mixed by the legendary DJ Larry Levan of New York City's Paradise Garage. And starting out with Chic, I Want Your Love, from their 1978 album Say Chic. And this is the Williston Dodgers, Jive Rhythm Tracks, 122 BPM. Kind of a famous DJ tool. Shouts out to Lulu and Savage, listening in Boulder, Colorado. By the way, if you have anything you want to hear, or if you just want to say what's up to me, you can reach me by email, dj@kexp.org, or text 206-903-5397. 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

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Reverend Dollars here filling in for Sunday Soul. Filling in for Supreme LaRock on Sunday Soul. There we go. And you just heard D-Light by request from Jason and Everett. Apple Juice Kissing from their 94 album Dewdrops in the Garden. Immature featuring Smooth right before that, the title track from their 1995 album We Got It. Erykah Badu right before that with Apple Tree off her 97 debut Baduism. Lisa Stansfield, All Around the World, off of her 89 debut Affection, and starting out with Whitney Houston, Thinking About You, from her 1985 self-titled album. And this is MF Doom under his Metal Fingers alias, Arrowroot, from Special Herbs Volumes 1 and 2. Much love going out to Casey in Seattle, Charlie in Magnolia, Seattle, Mindy in Seattle. We got the home team out here. But big shouts out to all our listeners around the world. And also, for our home team people, we have World Soccer screenings at Seattle Center going through July 19th. You can join KEXP and Seattle Center throughout July for World Soccer at Seattle Center, featuring matte screenings inside the KEXP gathering space. We'll have World Soccer matches showing food, beverages, and treats by Cafe Vita and Molly Moon's Ice Cream. We'll also have a bar with beer and cocktails by Screwdriver Bar, open to guests 21 and up on select match days, with proceeds benefiting KEXP. These World Soccer watch parties are free, all ages, and open to the public. More info at kexp.org/soccer. 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

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Reverend Dollars here, filling in for Supreme tonight. And you just heard Anthony Hamilton, Lucille, from his 2003 debut album, Coming From Where I'm From. Shouts out to Devin and Paul.

Beatles, bro. Loving that song. Stevie Wonder in their Power Flower. From Stevie Wonder's Journey Through the Secret Life of Plants. We gotta celebrate the GOAT while we still have him. Before that, Jodeci, Love You for Life off of 95 album, the show, the after party, the hotel. And starting out with Janet Jackson, Come Back to Me from her 1989 release, Rhythm Nation 1814. Much love out to Aaron. Appreciating the Janet and Jodeci. And this is Brandi Younger with Pete Rock, Living and Loving in My Own Way. Stay tuned. I got a few more for you. And there's Expansions with Brit. So keep it locked right here. KEXB, Sunday Soul.

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Reverend Dollars, getting ready to sign out of Sunday Soul so Britt can take over for expansions. Midnight in a Perfect World with guest host Dumama after that, and then Jazz Theater with No Brass Jr. Thanks to everyone who's been rocking with me this lovely Seattle evening. You just heard Sweet Honey on the Rock on Children from their 1980 live release, Good News. We Are King right before that, The Story from their 2016 self-titled debut, still their only album. I wish there would be more music by them. Raven Lynae featuring Steve Lacy, Skin Tight off of 2022's Hypnos. And starting out with the Minnie Riperton, Baby, This Love I Have from the 1975 LP Adventures in Paradise. And this is Willie Mitchell, Groovin'. Once again, thanks to everyone who's been listening tonight. You can catch me in the overnight Wednesday night into Thursday morning, 1 to 5 a.m. West Coast time, as well as in the KEXP archives, which allow you to listen to any of our shows up to 2 weeks after they air. Keep it locked right here for Expansions with Britt. Bye-bye.

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1: Welcome to Expansions with your host, Britt Hansen. You have come here for electronic dance music, house, techno, drum and bass, and, well, you know, all of the subgenres. There are so many, I can't keep up. How can one person be expected to stay on top of all these subgenres? Anyway, I'm sorry. Just sit back and enjoy the sound that comes out of your speakers and your headphones. Enjoy it with your whole being. Absorb it. Become the music. The music is you. You are the music. You are KEXP. You are everything. Everything is the music.

Welcome to Expansions. I am your host for the evening, filling in for Kid Hops. This is his usual Sunday. It's Expansions. It's our weekly electronic dance music. In that term, we use that very loosely. Kid Hops hosts first Sundays usually, and then second Sundays. Riz is in here, and then I'm in here third, and then other KEXP friends come through as well. And we love that. Happy 5th of July. You know, we, the royal we disagree on a whole lot of things these days, but at least I think we can all agree that it's the 5th day of July. Also, I want to give a big shout out to Aaron O'Connor, Eloise, and the Alki crew holding it down out there this evening. I'm going to be here till midnight. I got some good stuff lined up. Digging into the back catalog a little more than I usually do. It's going to be fun. Our house got techno, got some deep techno, got drum and bass, got footwork, juke kind of vibes. It's a good summer kickoff show, I think. While I'm here, if you're listening live, you can reach out. Send me an email, dj@kexp.org, or you can send a text, 206-903-5397. And, of course, I'm updating the real-time playlist with all kinds of great information. I try and get Bandcamp links in there as much as I can because we love capitalism when it supports artists. Big thanks to Reverend Dollars. Always a joy. Sunday Soul is just one of the best shows anyway. So keep it locked. It's going to be Expansions for a while. I'm Britt Hansen. It's listener-powered KEXP.

Detroit Boogie Assemble, a.k.a. legendary producer Orlando Vaughn, one of his many, many, many, many projects. Living in Ecstasy from the New Beginning EP that came out in 2020. Before that, it's the Gert Jansen remix of I Love Your Love by Arik. Came out, looks like Valentine's Day last year. That's cute. Universal Robot Band before that. Barely breaking even. It was the Louis Vega Boogie Mix. Speaking of legendary producers. And then we started the show off with Full Intention, club classic, America. Then in parentheses, I Love America. That was the Jonic Henry St. Captain remix. I think, that one's kind of relevant, I think, because yesterday was the 4th of July. Relevance. Shout out to Megan, listening. Mentioned the Pride show last weekend, which I was a part of. It's always fun. Thanks to everybody who tuned in, everybody who helped make it real. I think it was the first time that we did Pride here at the Gathering Space, and it was lovely. I hope it happens many more times. Got Deep Dish. Deep Dish Side Project, Dished Out Bums. It's A Glass of Chianti. Very classy. I'm Brett Hansen. This is Expansions. It's KEXP.

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That was Enzio. Track was Looking For off of her Come Alive album EP. Came out about a year ago. It's one of those new to me recent finds. It's very, very good. Swiss artist LB Hahn before that. Becoming a Stone from Guard Watcher Part 1. Came out back in April. And that little block started off with another house music classic from Deep Dish under the name Dished Out Bums. It's Glass of Chianti. Came out on their Yoshitoshi label back in 1996. Something else. I was gonna try and segue from that, but there's no possible way. For the remainder of the World Cup, we've got screenings of the games until July 19th. It's still quite a few days away. You can join KEXP and the Seattle Center for World Soccer at Seattle Center, featuring match screenings inside the KEXP gathering space. We'll have the World Soccer matches showing. There's going to be food, beverages, and treats by Cafe Vita, Molly Moon's ice cream, and a bar with beer and cocktails by Screwdriver Bar. Of course, it'll be open to guests 21 and up on select match days, because it's a bar. And the proceeds are going to benefit KEXP. These World Soccer watch parties are free, all ages, and open to the public. You can get more info on this at kexp.org/soccer. I know there's a big game here in Seattle tomorrow, big match. I know nothing about the sport, but I know it's big and it's here. I'm gonna get back to the mix. Keep It Locked, etc. Britt Hansen, it's Expansions. KEXP 90.3 in Seattle, 92.7 in the Bay Area. 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

That was a recent one from The Field. It was called Now You Exist, off the release Now You Exist on the very, very, very, very good Studio Barnhus label. Came out back in May. 10 years lost before that with Underwater Legends, track off the Scottish artist's album named Trap Excursions Volume 1. New one from Visible Cloaks in there too, off of their new album Paradescence. Track was Slippage. It's very nice. Good job. And that one started off with a W Little Number from X Ponto, Sonic Cycle. If you're just joining, this is your first time listening to the show. This is Expansions. It's our weekly electronic dance music show. That can mean a lot of things, and it usually does. It's myself, Riz, Kid Hops. We all cycle through here along with other KEXP friends who we appreciate very much. And it happens every Sunday from 9 to midnight. So if you like what you're hearing, check it out some other nights. It's always different because we all have very different tastes. Makes it fun. You can reach out to me if you are so inclined. I'd love to hear from you. You can send an email to dj@kexp.org, or you can send a text message from a device to 206-903-5397. And if you're feeling very, very spicy, you can hit me up on Instagram at brithansen.biz, because that's where the business happens. I believe coming up, going to be getting into some techno territory. We've been realizing that techno has been a little underrepresented on my shows recently, so I'm going to do something about that in just a few minutes, so stick around. I'm Britt Hansen. It's Expansions. It's listener-powered KEXP.

was Gig, which is a collaboration between Monkey Timers and Keita Sano. The track was Murpa off of their Anarcho Disco Volume 1. Before that, Ryu with Salt Split Tongue from his Slithering EP that came out in 2021. Japanese band Goat before that with one of the Ricardo Villalobos variations of Orin, came out recently. Of course they're all good, and of course they're all long, just the way you want a Ricardo Villalobos remix or track. Another one from LB Han before that, Dual Matter, again off of the Guard Watcher Part 1 release. And then we kicked off that block with some local music from Hello Meteor, Seattle area artist, from his Said Ghosts release a couple years back. The track was Lambertian. I'm gonna be here till midnight. We're just about the halfway mark. If you're interested in anything that's being played and you want to know more about it, you can go to kexp.org. We have a real-time playlist that I'm updating constantly. Everybody always updates it. It's great. It's all the information you could ever hope for. And I try and get Bandcamp links in there as often as possible. And while you're there, you can also check out the streaming archives. You can go back and listen to any show that aired in the last 2 weeks. It's pretty great. And you can use it in conjunction with the playlist. You can go back and look at information for the archive shows. It's a music discovery powerhouse. I recommend it. Gonna get back to the techno here. It's KEXP 90.3 on the FM in the Seattle area, 92.7 FMs in the Bay Area. 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

a newish one from Speedy J. There, it's 303 Template Refract off of his Walkman album that I believe he self-released on his own label Store back in May. He's been doing it for a long time. He's still very, very cool. Couple ones back from the 90s before that. Alter Ego is Lycra. That was Luke Slater's The Dinosaur mix. Originally, I believe, came out on Heart House back in 96. German label, Heart House. And then Tensor before that with the ID remix of Balloon. Came out 99, just before everything blew up in Y2K. Man Power before that with, I think, my favorite track and album title of the show. You Have No Authority Here, Jackie Weaver from Sound. Yeah, nice one. And that block started off with Mandy, Indiana, Alien 3, it's the Daniel Avery remix. It was a very heavy hitter, heavy block. We're getting very now with the time on Sprockets when we dance in here. I'm gonna keep doing that for just a little bit. And I think we're gonna get into some drum and bass because it's about that time. So stick around. I'm gonna be here till midnight, and at midnight, we have Midnight in a Perfect World. It's a weekly guest mix show. We got a guest mix from Dumama. Then after that, from 1 until 3, got Jazz Theater with Noel Brass Jr. And then Noel Brass Jr. is gonna stick around and carry us through till 5 a.m. So don't go to bed, essentially. I'm Britt. This is Expansions. It's listener-powered KEXP.

This is Brit Dancing. You're listening to Expansions. That was Chunky Straps. That's with a Z. It was Benjamins off of their Horseplay EP that came out back in April. Before that, Olsen with Temporal Glare off of Temporal Glare. 2025 release. Then we had a newish one from Visages, French artist. It was Wise Decision. And then a little collab from Placid Angles and Yush. Before that, Wildfire off the Placid Angles album Canada. Castile, Lava Storm March, winding up the techno portion of the show. And that block started off with SPF 50, very seasonally appropriate artist to play. Terrarium Trek, off of Terrarium Trek. If you're just tuning in, maybe you haven't heard the show before. This is our weekly electronic music, maybe even dance music show. Every Sunday night from 9 to midnight, we play a whole variety of stuff. There's multiple hosts. I'm in here. Riz is in here. Kid Hops is in here. Various different Sundays. It's always different, and that's great. We love variety. Gonna keep it going, gonna get into some more drum and bass and other drum and bass adjacent styles. So keep it locked. I'm Brit Hansen. This is Expansions. And it's KEXP, where the music matters.

That was Duelist with Pleasure Authority. That was the Morbid Cut mix. Submerse with Dox before that. Came out on Silk Road Sounds in May. Personal fave, Dorian Concept before that with Toothbrush. Then a couple Hyperdub released tracks in a row. I didn't plan that. It just worked out. Heavy with What You Need off the Mainframe EP. Came out this year. And then before that, DJ Hank with Stay. Also out on Hyperdub in 2022. Kind of a Hyperdub past and present sort of a thing. Totally planned. I meant to do that. Something else that's planned that people totally mean to do is world soccer screenings, which are totally happening at Seattle Center here until the 19th. You can join KEXP and Seattle Center for world soccer at Seattle Center, featuring match screenings inside the KEXP gathering space. That's special. We'll have world soccer matches showing. There's food, there's beverages, there's treats by Cafe Vita and Molly Moon's ice cream. It's going to be a bar with beer and cocktails by Screwdriver Bar. Of course, open to guests 21 and over. And on select match days, the good ones, I guess. All the proceeds are benefiting KEXP. These world soccer watch parties are free, all ages, and open to the public. That's you, and you can get more info at kexp.org/soccer. I believe that should be football. We're gonna do it right, but it's soccer.

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1: Where the music matters.

That was Global Communication. Their track 1431 off of the album 7614. Little exclusive edit there, and it's not that fast usually. Los Pulpitos, before that with Archipelago. Milanese with The End off of his Lockout release on Planet Moo way back in 2009. And then we started that little block off with Slacker and George I. The track was called Brittle Forms. Just about done here, but stick around. We've got our weekly guest mix show, Midnight in a Perfect World. We've got a guest mix from Dumama. Looks very, very good. Looks very interesting. Definitely excited to listen to that. And then after that, Jazz Theater with Noel Brass Jr. from 1 to 3. And then Noel Brass Jr. from 3 to 5. Holding it down. Thanks to everybody wrote in. Thanks y'all for listening. Shout out Victoria, Gus, Casey, Carl Hines, others. Super appreciate you guys. And I'm going to be back next week, actually. I'm covering for Kid Hops this week, and it just worked out. I'm covering for Riz next week. Cover month, apparently. So I'll see you then. Or probably not see you. Metaphorically. I'm Brett Hansen. This is Expansions. It's KEXP.

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1: 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Welcome to Midnight in a Perfect World. This is KEXP's weekly guest DJ mix show. Happens every Sunday night from midnight till 1 a.m. Tonight in the mix, kicking off our lineup for the month of July, we've got the artist Damama as this week's special guest DJ. Damama is a Berlin-based South African sonic poet, composer, and artist. She creates a mesmerizing fusion of psychedelic devotional soul music with an undercurrent of otherworldly spiritual jazz. She calls it nomadic future folk music, and it's on full display on her unique debut album. It's titled Towards an Expanse. Came out via Soundway Records back on May 8th. Highly recommend checking the album out. And in regards to the mix that she's put together for tonight, Damama had this to share. She says, anchored in the landscapes of South Africa, this mix pieces together a rich sonic tapestry where the human voice acts as both a sacred instrument and a cosmic thread. It is an auditory excavation, some intimate and strange midnight listening, where raw field recordings and archival history brush against avant-folk, ambient jazz, and free-form electronic improvisations. Love that. Let's get into this. It's Damama with this week's exclusive guest DJ mix for Midnight in a Perfect World. You're listening to it here on the station where the music matters. This is KEXP.
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0: 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From 120 beats per minute to 3 or 4 heartbeats per minute. But first she exhales. 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
1: In the other world, in the other world, in the other world, in the other world, in the other world, in the other world, in the other world, in the other world, in the other world, in the other world, in the other world, in the other world, in the other world.

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1: These people play good, oh, they sing good.
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1: And then I started really like realizing that music truly has no border, has no language. Because I've had people singing. In fact, I won't mention one great singer who really surprised me. You know, we were making this song at the studio then. And I was asking, what does this mean in your language, in Zairo? Then he told me, he says, you know, Busi, some of these lyrics don't mean anything. I make them up. I was really surprised because it sounds just like he means something, even when he, you know, when he smiles, they're like, and for me, it was like, yeah, he means something. I

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90.3 KEXP, 92.7 in the Bay Area. You got it tuned in to Jazz Theater. You're locked into a little SML right now as you start off the set with this continuous long improvisational set that they recorded. Spontaneous Music Live, just released this summer. SML is an indie jazz group out of LA's thriving jazz, improvising indie music scene. Bassist Anna Butters, Micaiah McCraven, Jeremiah Chu on synthesis, Marta Sophia Hunter, saxophonist Josh Johnson, percussionist Booker Stardom. Quite the lineup, and guitarist Gregory Allman. Really wonderful recording here as SML set out in March of 2026, held a residency at Big Ears Festival, where the band played 6 sets over 3 nights, 100 of fans. The full unedited SML experience got rave reviews. So this Spontaneous Music Live album is spliced together from 2 unedited sidelong improvisations recorded at Zebulon in LA. Really wonderful production here. International Anthem, who's been on the tear lately. I'm No Brass Jr. guiding y'all in this meditation of jazz and outer boundaries as we see fit here. Got a whole bunch of music for y'all as we navigate the morning. KEXP.org if you want to see everything I'm spinning. 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
1: 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I'm looking at the KEXP playlist tool. It looks like everything I've spun so far is the first spin. That's a really refreshing thing about some of these jazz records is some of them aren't even streaming, and I found some records in my collection that I have not seen on any streaming services, so that's always, always a nice adventure for Jazz Theater, because you can guarantee that you're going to be hearing some realms that you might have heard, you might not have heard. We're here to learn together. It's always my pleasure to bring y'all all the discoveries that I can find under the sun. Keep it locked. I'll be here till 3 on the Jazz Theater Tip. And then 3 to 5, I'll be on the Variety Tip. Always a refreshing and collaborative night of music as we journey into one realm into the other. Jazz into the Variety Mix. This Fania comp is from 1974. Before this Fania All-Stars, you heard a little Sullivan Fortner. Again, never. That's from Southern Nights. That's Sullivan Fortner and His wonderful musicians, Peter Washington on bass, Marcus Gilmore on drums, celebrating the Southern Nights is a Alan Toussaint recording. They do a cover of that on the actual album itself. And before that, you heard a little Phineas Newborn Jr. in Newport Blues, 1950s brilliant pianist. Phineas Newborn Jr. From Here's Phineas. Wonderful record there. I believe Final Me Please reissued that particular jazz record. Explosion of notes, bombastic exploring of ideas. Bebop, Phineas Newborn Jr. does so well. And before that, you heard a little Robert Glasper featuring Bernice Travis, Luna's Lullaby from Let Go. That's a meditative record from Robert Glasper. A little bit more on the ambient tip, if you will. If you want to see everything I'm spinning, go on over to kexp.org, real-time playlist. Right here in the Seattle Center. 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

0: He's in a trance, a jazz trance. Every day he does this. It's a pretty delicate procedure getting him out.
1: KEXP.
2: Well, John was a very generous man. He was very helpful to me. I met him by chance. Even though I had known him when I was in Philadelphia, he was a legend before I left Philly. But I never got to meet him in Philly. I met him in New York after he had finished a performance with Thelonious Monk. He was working with Monk then at the old Fry spot downtown on 5 Cooper Square. And after the gig, it was about 4 in the morning, I asked John if I could stop by his house and he would give me some help on the horn. And he gave me his number, and I was there 10 o'clock the next morning, not thinking that he probably didn't get home till 6, and he had a reputation for practicing himself to sleep. When he left the gig, he would go home and practice until he just fell asleep with the saxophone. So probably he had gone to bed about 7 in the morning, 6. And I was there at 10 the next morning for my lesson, convocation with John. So, but he was asleep

And so he went to his room and he started to play uninterruptedly for about 15 minutes. And it was something like giant steps, you might say. I mean, there were chords going in minor thirds, minor fourths, so on. And then he asked me to play some for him. And he told me, he said, well, your fingers are coming too high above the keys. You better keep them closer to the keys if you want to move fast. So that was my sort of meeting

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90.3 KEXP. Wanted to get to a little request for Rafael in Lima, Peru. That was Antonio Carlos Jobim. That's why I know. A great tune. Great bossa nova tune. João Gilberto passed away on this date in 2019, matter of fact. Despanado is a great, great classic in the bossa nova catalog. Had to play that one. Thanks, Rafael. Appreciate you. You reminded me that João Gilberto passed away on this date in 2019. A great reminder of the great, talented composers of our time. Right now, Kenny Burrell, Scotch Blues, Blue Lights, Volume 1, 1958. Killer records, sought after because of the Andy Warhol cover. Andy Warhol did a number of LP covers for Blue Note, Verve, otherwise. Of course, he did the classic Velvet Underground cover, The Banana. This one. It's got Lewis Smith, Junior Cook, Tina Brooks, Duke Jordan, Sam Jones, R. Blakey as well. Whole cast and crew on this 58 record. Bebop era. Keep it locked, I'll be here for another hour or so. Got a bunch more tunes to dig out here. Going through so many records, I got a whole stack here, of course, every weekend. Try to see which is which. Traverse the morning. Appreciate everyone tuning in and everyone's messages. Right after Jazz Theater, I'll be here for the variety mix from 3 to 5 to take you into the morning. Either way, it's good to hear from you. Send me a message at dj@kexp.org. If you got any questions, concerns, jokes, requests. Or if you just want to keep your boy company. It's very sleepy at the station at this time of night / morning. Much love, much appreciation.

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1: That's where the real action is. Come on and take a look. Take a trip from Squaresville.

Let's get to some new music by Alden Helmuth, saxophonist, improviser, and composer out of New York right now. This is her new record, Tether. Track called Supply Chain. Really love the influence of the Jackie McLean and the further reaches of the jazz realms here. And this wonderful musician, saxophonist, composer, and band leader. You got it locked into Jazz Theater. And you heard a little Marcos Valle and Azimuth right before this Alden Helmuth. That's the Jingle Cruzeiro. From Fly Cruzeiro, that's a Marcos Valle and Azimuth album from 1972, one of their first records. And before that, Tor Gustavin Trio. Some ECM. That's Seattle song from Seeing. Gotta love that. Keep it tuned in. I'm gonna be here for another half hour. Some more tunes. Always an exciting time to get to all the different further corners of jazz and outside that greater boundaries. Right here on 90.3 KEXP. I'm Noel Brash Jr.

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Don't resist, don't believe it, and it won't exist. That don't mean it'll disappear, but it won't corrupt you personally with fear. Any resolution must come from the personal revolution.

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You've been listening to Jazz Theater. Right now, you're listening to Annette Peacock. This is from The Perfect Release. This is a track called Survival. Long, sprawling, 15-minute epic rant and and groove, if you will. Annette Peacock is so talented. It's insane. A lot of different musicians have covered her work and have paid homage to her eccentric music. This is from 1979. I'm the One is another Annette Peacock album that definitely must check out. Super funky. True values.

0: consequence.
1: Some Jimmy Heath right before the Sinette Peacock, featuring Cecile McLaurin-Slavant. That was Left Alone from Love Letter 2020. And Wynton Kelly right before the Jimmy Heath, Come Rain or Come Shine. If you want to see everything I'm spinning, go on over to KXP.org or check out the real-time playlist. 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No algorithms, always spinning what we feel like. And music for
0: the last of the natural people,
1: everyone.
0: Said to be living in the past. Their innocence is no bastion against the modern dangers and inevitable exploitation. Innocence is no protection. They cannot

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How much too fast?

going to close things out tonight. Little Shirley Scott, right here on Jazz Theater. It's been my pleasure to join y'all for another episode as I share duties with the one and only John Gilbreth. I'm here every other week. You can find me from 1 to 5 a.m., 1 to 3 with the Jazz Theater rotation, and 3 to 5 with the variety mix. I'm Noel Brash Jr. Appreciate everyone tuning in. I appreciate all the love, all the great messages and support. Some very, very thoughtful messages sent in the last couple hours. Always, always appreciate it. Keep it locked. I'm gonna morph right into the variety mix after this. Right here on KEXP 90.3 FM in the Seattle land area, 92.7 in the Bay.

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Got it tuned in to the Variety Mix right now. I'm Noel Brass Jr., morphing from Jazz Theater into the Eclectic Variety Mix right here on 90.3 FM in the Seattle-Land area. And 92.7 for those in the Bay. Terry Callier, You Don't Care, What Color Is Love? Fantastic record from the Chicago-born musician. Right before this, Terry Callier, Otis Redding, You Don't Miss Your Water. And Squeeze, If I Didn't Love You, to start off this morning set. Keep it locked. I got all kinds of different cuts for y'all as we traverse the morning. And right at 5, you're going to be hearing Early with Kevin Sir. And 7 to 10 a.m., the morning show with John. For now, I'm Noel Brass Jr., and it's my absolute thrill to be here. Let's see what we can get into.

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Well, first lie down, then close your eyes. 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

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I'm Noel Brash Jr., taking you on a nice eclectic mix here in the morning here. Right after Jazz Theater, we got into some blues, we got into some other related funk, we got into some new music by S.L. Williams, we got into some elbow, we got into some spiritualized. If you didn't know by now, Spiritualized is one of my favorite groups of all time. Try not to wear them out, but it's kind of tough when you listen as much Spiritualized as I do. Boards of Canada right now. You retreat in time and space from Inferno. Their latest record, their last one from, haven't released a record in 13 years. This one just came out on May 29th. Really enjoying it. Inferno. Lonnie Johnson and Elmer Snowden right before this Boards of Canada cut. Haunted House. That's from Blues and Ballads. Prestige, 1960. That's a slept-on blues record right there. Lonnie Johnson and Elmer Snowden trading off guitar, blues guitar. Right before that, Buddy Guy and Junior Wells drinking TNT and smoking dynamite. When You See the Tears from My Eyes. Killer blues. And right before the Buddy Guy and Junior Wells, Etta James, her take on Misty Blue from The Dreamer. Gosh darn, we're getting into some good stuff. Grateful to be here with y'all. Whatever mood fits y'all, you know, we all go through ups and downs. Everywhere in between. But, you know, music is always here for us. Keep it locked.

We on the rhythms, right and wrongs. Yeah, we back where we belong. We in the zone, flow zone. We in the, we in the, we in the. Oh, what a pleasure, what a gift this. To harmonize, yes, articulate my driftings. Words from the deep, yet up

Sounds from the Rain Parade from Emergency Third Rail Power Trip from 1983. This is the Rain Parade. Look at Mary. And before this, got to a little Nightmares on Wax. That was for Barry. That's I Remember, featuring Rentia Payne. That's Echo 45 Sound System. And Bad Brains right before that, The Regulator. Had to drop that. You're listening to The Variety Mix, and I'm Noel Brash Jr. It's my pleasure to be here with y'all, bringing you all kinds of different eclectic realms, far and wide, here and there. What do we got next? We got a little Jeff Phelps right now. Won't fall apart on me. Keep it locked in. I'll be here till 5. I'll turn things over right over to Kevin Sir for early. As we turn the page, Sunday turns into Monday very quickly.

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2: And I knew from the jump that that was gonna be a challenge, you know, for my listeners here. 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So.
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2: That's crazy. Yeah, because I was in the studio one day with my guy, and he noticed something about the type of sound that I was picking. And then he just started breaking down everything.

0: I just went full-fledged with it, man, and we built everything from scratch.
1: So do you feel like this is kind of a funny thing because I'm asking you to project the future, it's impossible. 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

90.3 KEXP on your FM dial, right here in the Seattleland area, 92.7 in the Bay. It's been my pleasure to be here with y'all throughout the night and the morning. Right now, variety mix earlier on, little jazz theater, as I trade responsibilities with John Gilbreth. Little Can right now, Moonshake, the great krautrock band, Can, led by Damo Suzuki. We got into a lot of different adventures this morning. Right before this Can, we got into some Terry Collier, You're Gonna Miss Your Candy Man from What Color Is Love, a Charles Stephanie production. If y'all seen the Earth, Wind, and Fire doc, you might have seen Charles Stepney mentioned in that particular film by Questlove. And right before that, another Charles Stepney production, The Rotary Connection with Sunshine of Your Love. That's from Songs Chess, 1969. If you want to see everything I'm spinning, it's been a whirlwind. Go on over to kxp.org. Check out that real-time playlist. I'm going to kick things over right over to Kevin Sir, my good brother in crime. For early show. Right now on KEXP. Going to leave it off with a little Move 78. A little bit more headiness from this German group. Berlin-based, I should say. I'll get right out of the way. Much love and much appreciation, always.

0: 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KEXC Huchin Yalamu. KEXP Asali Tiso Washubchal Tol Al Tzidzilalich. Swatiuftud Atil Duabj Tol Al Turi Tuhak.
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is brand new music. Girl and Girl, It's Dead, a band that Rolling Stone Australia called emotional mayhem that's relatable and very catchy. That is like a perfect one-word review of that band. I love that band. New music on Sub Pop, and before that, Lou Reed with Charlie's Girl off Coney Island Baby. And then new music from Kelly Stoltz, our very own Kelly Stoltz, who's the co-host of Vinelands, our Bay Area show. That's called Not Gone. The new album's called If You Don't Know Me, Buy Now, B-U-Y. Go buy his music. We got a link in the real-time playlist where you can do that. Elvis Costello with Allison off the classic My Aim Is True. Fiona Apple covering the Beatles. That's Across the Universe. And I first heard that on the movie Pleasantville. And forever, it's been an earworm. I love that version of the song. And then leading things off was Paul Simon, Let Me Live in Your City, Work in Progress. And that was a an unreleased track that was officially released as a bonus in 2004 for the remaster of There's Goes Rhymin' Simon. And why that didn't get released initially, I don't know, because that's a classic. Just eats me up. I love it, emotionally, of course. My name is DJ Kevin Sir. I'm filling in for Evil Walker today and all week. So I'll be here getting you into your day, greeting you to the morning, and hope to get your week off started right. I know it was a busy weekend, holidays, fireworks, world soccer, things like that. And for me, it was just mostly just holding on to my dog, who does not like fireworks like most dogs. Here's new music from Coles. This is featuring Melina. This is called Traces. Enjoy.

Listener powered KEXP, that is Horse Girl. Well, I know you're shy off one of my favorite records from last year, Phonetics On and On, one of the many I had to buy on vinyl. Twisted Teens, Is It Real? Talk about a favorite album. That album is so good. Highly recommend. Go check it out. It's called Blame It, Blame the Clown. And I must shout out Franny, our DJ manager Franny, for turning me on to them last year. Jesus and Mary Chain, Head On. I promise I'll find my words here. Coles featuring Melina. That is called Traces. My name's DJ Kevin Sir, filling in for Evil Walker today and all week here on Early. Super, super excited.

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2: I want to say hi to Jesus in Texas, Tori in Colorado, Ryan in the out on the peninsula, Peter in Madison Valley, and Dan in Milford, Connecticut, who wants to hear some native artists. 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Don't have to twist my arm, because I am typically heard on Saturday mornings as one of the hosts for Sounds of Survivance, your weekly show amplifying Indigenous people, which you can always find at kxp.org/indigenous. And if you'd like to say hello to myself and Ramen, who's helping out on the real-time playlist, you can shoot a text, 206-409-430. Or sorry, that is my number. Oh my gosh. See, it's early. Can you tell I didn't get enough sleep? 903-5397. There we go. I knew it would finally happen, and it almost did. I didn't give the last four digits. 206-903-5397 or dj@kexp.org. I'm just going to quit while I'm not ahead here and play some new music. Let's play some music from Sid and Blue June. This is called Colin. Enjoy.

0: Oh, man. Emma Donovan and the Putbacks. That was by request for Dan. That's called Leftovers. Emma Donovan is a Nanda Wacheri Gumanjeri Ndungali native. Someone I feature on Sound Survivance, but Dan want to hear some native music, so there you go. Before that, new music from Vince Staples, The Big Bad Wolf, off the new record Cry Baby, which is amazing. And then the Isley Brothers, Footsteps in the Dark, Parts 1 and 2. Famously sampled by Ice Cube, It Was a Good Day. Tommy McGee to Make You Happy, a lesser-known artist out of Grand Rapids, Michigan, that I've been doing a deep dive on, just absolutely love a lot of the music that's been getting reissued as of late from him. Then new music from Sid featuring Denisha Blue June and Andrews, and that's called Callin' off the new album Beard. And before that, on the mic break, I almost gave away my phone number because it's early. And my name's TJ Kevitt, sir. Happy to be here with you today and every day on KEXP.
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0: Hey, just a reminder to folks that we're screening World Soccer games here in the gathering space. We got Screwdriver Bar providing drinks to people over 21. Of course, Cafe Vita's here. That's my jam. But go to kxp.org/soccer for more info. But if you want to, we are a community. If you want to hang with your community and watch some games, come on down and enjoy the good time. It was quite a weekend. Amazing. Shout out Cabo Verde. And this one, my buddy Andy just messaged me on Instagram with a request. So why not? Wanted to get up this morning. I hope this helps you get up, James Brown.

powered, listener powered KEXP. I'm just so happy that Mike D is putting out music, and there's new music from a Beastie Boys member for the first time in like a decade. That was True Colors. The album, which is called Thank You, comes out August 28th. And I want to say hi to Barry, who just gave a musical version of a dad joke, came in here and said, hey, great Cyndi Lauper song. It's like, what? What are you talking about? The Mike D song, True Colors. Yeah, I get it. Thanks, Barry. It's Monday. It's early. And before that, Rene Touzet with El Loco Cha-Cha, which is the song that actually inspired the creation of the song Louie Louie. Louie Louie, a bedrock of rock and roll American music, was thus inspired by Rene Touzet and El Loco Cha-Cha, which is awesome. Lafayette Afro rock band with Soul Makossa from 1973. And James Brown, Get Up Off of That Thing. And we had a 206 listener said, great mix this morning. Thank you for getting us up and making us feel better. So thanks for that message. Thanks all of you for your texts and emails. I want to say hi to Jess in Shoreline, Joseph, as well as Chris in White Center, Enrique in Barcelona, Amy in Iowa City, Dave in Portland, Maine, and Tris in Clarksville, Tennessee. And having some messages about the World Cup games over the weekend. Can we just talk about Cabo Verde for a second? Because I saw someone posted a comment that just completely summarized this tournament. It's just, I will go to war for this country I knew nothing about before this tournament started. Very true. Cabo Verde is that for me. Let us know what you're up to. 206-903-5397 or DJ at KXP.org. Here's new music from Caroline Rose, a wonderful human being I met. Just a sweetheart. This is called Yip Yip Yow.

0: The sounds of the late Max Romeo, Chase the Devil, which was originally recorded in 1976, backed by Lee Scratch Perry. Before that, Little Sims Young. Little Sims will be playing the Fox Theater in Oakland on November 17th. And the Linda Lindas with O and Leading Things Off was brand new music from Caroline Rose, Yip Yip Yow. And we got a link in the real time playlist where you can check out Caroline's live session here from 2023. And I want to thank Ramen, who's helping out on the real time playlist. I want to thank producer Ashley as well. And always want to thank Eva. It's always great to be here on early and take care of this space that Eva takes such great care of. It's always a joy to be with you here in your morning.
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0: My name is DJ Kevin Sir, filling in for Eva this morning. I want to say hi to Chip, who sent me a picture and a recipe for their cherry pizza. Cherry on pizza makes absolute sense. I'm going to give that a go. I like to cook. I want to say hi to Eli in Seattle, as well as Roy, Jeff in Henderson, Nevada, Betsy in North Carolina. Just sent a lovely message. Thanks for that. Skip in White Center sent a picture of their cat with the caption, "Where is my food?" Which is what my dog is thinking right now. Currently, it's just me and the dog in our house, and she's usually waking me up at 5 a.m. asking for food. I'm sure she just woke up and was like, "Where's my dude and where's my food?" So we'll see you in a little bit, Maisie. I want to say hi to Hans in Felton, California, as well as Kaiju and Kent. Thanks so much for the lovely messages and for being here every day on KXP. I'm going to keep playing music. This is new from Brother Bird. This is called Pariah.

wonderful new music from West Side Cowboy that's called Kick Stones. Mazzy Star, Blue Flower, and new music from Brother Bird that's called Pariah. My name is DJ Kevin Sir, covering for Early, and this is The Car.

My name is DJ Kevitzer. Had a great, great time. That is the National Able. Purple Common People in the Cars. Shake It Up. John in the Morning is up next. I'm going to leave you with this from Aretha Franklin. Thanks so much for all the lovely messages. And I will be back tomorrow and all week. Ahui ho kako.

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0: 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The Allen Institute, announcing the Brain Health Accelerator, a global collaboration with the goal of transforming how the human brain is studied to advance understanding of neurodegenerative diseases and fast-track progress on treatments. 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

0: Where the Music Matters morning show up and running here on your Monday, the sixth day of July. It's great to be with you here on this Monday, back after a week off and with Owen in the booth. Hey, Owen.
1: Yeah.
0: And Zach on the playlist. Hey, Zach. You said something from PJ Harvey, Stories from the City, Stories from the Sea, our very first album of the week. And we do have an album of the week to announce in a few minutes here, too. Man, Woman, Chainsaw's new one called Nosedive, one of our favorites of this year from the Cannonball album. Francis of Delirium, Run, Run, Pure Beauty from the title track to that new excellent album. Also new from our friend Grace Cummings, who was on the morning show not too long ago. My God, the name of the song, Blood Horse, the new album coming out in August. And First Aid Kit covering America. And Kevin, just a killer show today. I say that every time he's on the air, though. Aretha Franklin covering Simon and Garfunkel, Bridge Over Troubled Water from live at Fillmore West. What a great show. Great to be with you here on this Monday. So much going on, especially in our city of Seattle where I broadcast today. It is going to be 80 degrees, a sunny day, probably the biggest U.S. soccer match in history taking place today. I'm going to head down there after the show. I didn't get tickets, Owen. They're more than my car, so I didn't get tickets. But I will be hanging out at Pier 58 DJing with my friend Drew Carey and Chris Holmes from 2 to 3 o'clock. We're playing sports songs.
1: Yes.
0: 2 to 3, Drew Carey at Pier 58. I'm going to walk down there after the
1: What's
0: show.
1: A sports song?
0: Those kind of sports songs, man. It was like patriotic songs that aren't, traditional. and then sports songs. Okay. Sports. Maybe some Seattle mixed in there. So I'm going to do that. Then I'm going to watch from the barge that's parked off the pier there with my Sounders friends. So it's going to be a fun day. I'm going to be in our downtown for, I don't know, like 20 hours today. But I'm going to do the morning show first. So I'm glad to be with you here. And we'll be broadcasting the matches today from our gathering space. Noon, Spain, Portugal. That's a pretty good one. USA, Belgium, 5 o'clock. And my God, was that England-Mexico match just one of the most amazing matches I've ever seen yesterday. Sorry to all my Mexican friends out there. All right, nice messages coming in. Sam wrote, welcome back. I recently returned from a trip overseas. It required a lot of standing in lines at airports. I hear you there. In my morning show, You Are Not Alone t-shirt got a lot of attention. I'm usually not out to seek that, but it gave me an opportunity to talk about KEXP. Maybe a new listener remembers me. I love that, Sam. All good. That you take the risk when you wear the KEXP shirt. You're going to have to talk to people, okay? Trish in Fremont, happy friggin' beautiful Monday. I love it, Trish. I did my own little 10K yesterday and listened to your new Runcast, and wow, so good. So good. Her words, not mine, although I think it's good. And it popped off from the very beginning. Thanks, John, for powering my runs. I had to check what I started with, and it's Mono, that 7-minute monster song, into Russian Blue, into Dark Chase May, into Muscle Memories remix, into LeClaire, into Digitalism. Anyway, you got to get the Runcast to learn more. Jennifer from King County Parks in Southeast Renton said, you've been there for me through thick and thin. I'm listening to KXP and your morning set and feeling great. Thank you so much. Jennifer, thank you for taking the time to write today. You can reach out, dj@kexp.org. 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We got our friend who did our morning show theme today, Sarah Cahoon, queued up. But first, new music from Brandi Carlile, Life on the Run. You're on KEXP, where you are not alone, and don't ever give up.

Damn, I love me some Middle Kids. That's her debut album, Lost Friends, and Edge of Town, the name of that track. Brand new music from Sarah Cahoon. Just going to be a monster of an album. I think it's going to be one of the best of the year. I've missed you all these years. It's coming out August 28th. Pulling Up Roots, the name of that song, and Brandi Carlile's new one, and was written with Aaron Dresner of The National. Life on the Run, the name of that new track. It coincides with the launch of a new partnership between Carlile and the National Park Foundation to raise critical funds to preserve and protect these cherished places across the country that are either burning or being sold off currently. All right, morning show continues. Album of the week. You know what it is, Owen? No, it is. Well, you know what it is. I told you. Florence and the Machine's Lungs album, their debut album, which came out on this day in 2009. So we're celebrating that with it being our album of the week. This is Cosmic Love.

0: KEXP, where the music matters. Going out to Evan in Seattle, insures us. Prince is a winning ticket. He said, go U.S. men's team. This weekend, I was walking through my neighborhood and discovered new neighbors who had painted their house purple and parked their car with their license plate that read, Doves Cry, out front. Legends. If you feel like there's a Prince song that propelled the boys to victory today and welcome our new neighbors all at once, feels right. I would die for you to name the song. We played Let's Go Crazy. I was going to play that just the other day. I feel like that's once every few months, you know, for the morning show. I would die for you, though, the name of the track. Right before that, Tina Turner with River Deep, Mountain High, and the Creedence Clearwater Revival request made me think of Tina Turner. Does an amazing version of Proud Mary, as does CCR. And John and Marilyn wanted to hear that, said today would have been my dad's 83rd birthday. He passed in 2018, and this was his all-time favorite song. Blonde Shell with Violins, the brand new one from Blonde Shell. Love that. And our album of the week is Lungs from Florence and the Machine. That debut album came out on this day back in 2009. You heard Cosmic Love, and you'll be hearing every track from it mixed in throughout the week. So stay tuned for that and more in a sec.
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0: All right, this is the morning show. I'm John Richards. 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Pretty proud of it. 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We have so much going on here today. We'll be showing, as we've been doing here in the gathering space, the World Cup game, Spain versus Portugal. It's a pretty good one. At noon, and USA versus Belgium in Seattle, Washington, who's just been the best host, I think. And welcome to everybody who's in our fine town who are enjoying World Cup. I'll be down there at the pier today hanging out. So yeah, you can follow me, DJ John Richards, as well on Instagram, posting this morning from our studios. You can always follow me there to keep track, and I'll be posting throughout my adventures down at the pier today. All right, back to it. A change of pace here, because the title track to this album I have to play whenever I see this anniversary. I love this song so much. Public Image Limited released the album This Is What You Want, This Is What You Get on this day in 1984.
4: This is what you get. This is what you want. This is what you get. This is what you want. This is what you get.

0: the music matters. Missing Persons, Destination Unknown from 1982. I finally figured out what that Slowpoke song made me think of, and it was Missing Persons. Slowpoke, Better Man, one of my favorite songs of the year. They just announced a new album, Melody, which is coming out September 18th. Before Slowpoke, you heard Beach House with 10 Mile Stereo from the Teen Dream album, mixed in with Chromatic Shadows off Dear Tommy, their sixth studio album, and it was on this day in 1984, Public Image Limited release. This is what you want, this is what you get. It's not the title track, because the actual title of the track is The Order of Death. They do things differently, PIL. Anyway, that was everything here on The Morning Show. Be right back.
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0: All right, morning show here on KEXP, and we're broadcasting from Seattle Center today, and a big day in Seattle. I know a lot of people are excited about today's match. I am very much. 5 p.m. USA versus Belgium. We'll be showing the noon match of the Gathering Space 2, Spain versus Portugal, during this World Cup. Last match in Seattle, and a big one today. I couldn't ask for a nicer day in Seattle. If you want to follow me on my travails as I head down there, I couldn't get into the stadium. Turns out I would have had to sell my house. So the cheapest ticket was going for about $5,000. So anyway, I'll leave that one alone. We're going to go party down at the pier. I'm going to be hanging out with a couple of my my buddies today, doing a little DJing at 2 o'clock. I think it's 2 o'clock. Yeah, 2 o'clock. We're going to be at Pier 58. You can't miss us. We'll be by the Ferris wheel. Be me, my buddy Drew Carey, and Chris Holmes, great DJ. And the theme is sports. We have a whole list. We have, and as any good DJ will do, we have a list of like 100 songs for 50 minutes of DJing. Then I'll be over at the barge watching. That'd be cool. That is the most Seattle day ever, by the way. I do the old radio show at KEXP and then head down to the pier and hang it on a barge. Or we call it Monday here in Seattle. Anyway, yeah, going to be a lot of fun. You can follow along DJ John Richards on Instagram. I'll be there today. Lots of people checking in today. We got friends everywhere. Giovanni in Brazil checking in. So sorry about your team. Liz from Shoreline, Christine in San Francisco, Lou in Rhode Island, Mike in New York, Jane in Seattle. Shout out to my husband John and son Ian, who are heading to the big match today. Have fun. Say hi. Richard in Charlotte, North Carolina, Larissa in Wedgwood, Janine in Tucson, and Grace in Chicago checking in. Piper in Oakland said, hey, I woke up an hour before my alarm went off, and I could have sworn I was running late. Hustled through my morning routine and texted my carpool that I was on the way. It wasn't until I was on an oddly empty Bay Area freeway that I realized my folly. Laughed the whole way home to spend the extra hour back in bed with my dog and girlfriend listening to KXP quietly. Turned an honest mistake into a great, gentle morning. Piper, we got to get you a watch. We got to get you one immediately. I'm telling you, I can't rely just on my phone. I have a watch. I have to have two or three. I have to have two or three forms of time around me, Owen.
3: What's a watch?
0: I use my watch mostly for running. I keep track of my pace and all that. But yeah, I'm not going to lie to you. You know what is good about a watch, Owen? It gets me off my phone. Because what happens is you grab your phone to get the time. 3 hours have passed. You've gone down 14 different roads. You feel like the world's ending. And all you were looking for was the time. Get a watch. All right, let's get back to it. It was on this day in 2011 that this amazing album was released, Within and Without from Washed Out. This is Eyes Be Closed. KEXP, you're not alone. Don't give up.

0: Phoebe Bridgers is called Lost Boys. Have I played the Lost Boys soundtrack after Phoebe Bridgers' song Lost Boys? Not yet. I'm saving it for a special occasion, Owen. Just got the feeling it's got to be right. Phoebe Bridgers with Lost Boys, first single from the upcoming third album, Lost Weekend, which went out later this year. You also heard Neon Indian, Sleep Paralysis, mixed in with the new Sabil Attar that's called Slow Down, and Washed Out, released Within and Without on this day in 2011. That was Eyes Be Closed. I'm John Richards. This is The Morning Show. I'll be right back.
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0: All right, morning show here on KEXP. This is new from Saul Williams called Conspiracy. KEXP, you're not alone.

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0: Music Matters, one of our favorite traditional throat singing Mongolian heavy metal songs, top 10. That's called Wolf Totem from The Who. And, you know, Owen, did not add that to my sports playlist.
1: Yeah!
0: I know. Later today. Get Drew Carey on the phone. All right? Going to DJ with Drew today at 2 o'clock over at the pier. And we have a sports theme. Now, this is why it's a sports theme. The lyrics, when translated, is the lion is in a bloody battle to the death. The lion being England, of course. Yesterday, the battle to the death. The tiger overcomes a leopard in a match. That would probably be Argentina. The elephant thrashes a leopard in a contest. That'd be the U.S. and Belgium today. And man intensely struggles with a leopard to contend. That'd be FIFA. That's everything. The Who here on the morning show in tribute to the 14th Dalai Lama, my favorite llama, born this day in 1935, top five llama. His birthday, 91 years young today, the Dalai Lama. Bodhisattva Vow, the name of the track from the Beastie Boys. Rest in Peace Magic with Screw Dark, their new one. Gabriel's in there with Blame, and new Saul Williams Conspiracy, the name of the track. The new album Leap Life drops August 28th. I hope he picks it up.
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0: All right. Happy Monday. I hope you are well wherever you are listening at 90.3 in the Northwest or 92.7 in the Bay. 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And you can go back to the archive if you missed anything and check out past shows and grab that Runcast. We have our third volume out right now. And my friend Kevin Cole is doing the next one, our guest DJ. And he'll probably join me for the last of the season as he does, as he did last year as well. So yeah, Runcast, you're looking for a motivational running companion, then the Runcast is for you. I am back on the training tip. I am starting to train for two races, Owen, one in January and one in May. So my mileage is low right now, but I'm getting there and the Runcast is helping, although it's weird to listen to yourself while you run. All right, moving on here on the morning show. Let's get to the new Vince Staples. So good. I can't recommend it enough.

0: Hey, Jack, what's happening?
1: I don't know.
0: Well, rumor around town says you might be thinking about going down to the shore.
1: Yeah, I think I'm going to go down to the shore.
0: What are you going to do down there?
1: I don't know. Play some video games, buy some Def Leppard t-shirts.
0: Don't forget your Motley Crue t-shirt. You know, all proceeds go to get their lead singer out of jail.
1: Uh-huh.
0: Can't wait to go down. Hey, we gonna check out the sandbar while you're down there?
1: What's the sandbar?
0: That's a place that lets 16-year-old kids drink.
1: Oh, cool.
0: Yeah, hey, guess who's gonna be there?
1: Who?
0: My favorite cover band, Crystal Sh.
1: Wow.
0: Yeah, they do a tour show.

0: cause I got AIDS. Love it two times, baby. Once for tomorrow, once cause I got AIDS.
1: Pretty good Jim Morrison impression there. I hope those guys have a good sense of humor and don't take us into court.
2: What's the court?
1: Never mind that. The important thing
2: here... You mean
1: here,
2: the people's court.
1: Now that's another story. The important thing here is that we get to the part where you ask me how I'm going to get down to the shore.
2: Oh, how you getting down to the shore?
1: Funny you should ask. I've got a car now.
2: Oh, wow. How'd you get a car?
1: Oh, my folks drove it up here from the Bahamas.
2: You're kidding.
1: It must be. The Bahamas are islands. Okay, the important thing here is that you asked me what kind of car it is.
2: What kind of car do you got?
1: I've got a bitchin' Camaro.

0: KEXP, where the music matters. Bitchin' Camaro from the album Big Lizard in My Backyard. Somehow know all the words of that song still. The Dead Milkmen, you heard X, I Must Not Think Bad Thoughts. It goes out to all you U.S. fans. Television with See No Evil off Marquee Moon, mixed with the Modern Lovers' Roadrunner. Kiwi Jr. inspiring those plays with their new one called Blowing Up. They are out of Toronto. New album coming out in August. Supergrass, All Right, from Aisha Coco, and the new Vince Staples, Cotton, off the excellent new album Crybaby, only here on KEXP.
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0: All right, morning show here on KEXP, 90.3, 92.7 in the Bay, worldwide at KEXP.org and the KEXP apps. Hope you're well on this Monday, big day in Seattle, Washington, where I broadcast today. We have a rather large match taking place today, 5 o'clock, just down the streets, about 30-minute walk from here, and play taking on Belgium, USA Today, and then Spain versus Portugal. Both those going to be shown in the gathering space today as well, if you're not going to be down anywhere in the pier. I'll be DJing down on the pier between 2 and 3 p.m. at Pier 58 today, representing KXP. If you're down there, say hi, and we couldn't pick a more beautiful day in our neighborhood. Going to be about 80 degrees today. Speaking of Seattle and the Bay, where we broadcast, I have a Bay Area band coming up by the name of Space Moth. But, I'll play that first. Then I got a little new Chinese American bear to play here on KEXP. But here's Space Moth, Telepathic Butterflies on KEXP. You are not alone.

0: Echo and the Bunnymen's self-titled release. Right before that, released on this day in 1979, the B-52's debut album, also self-titled, Dance This Mess Around. New music from Chinese American Bear, No No Yeah Yeah, the name of the track. The show coming up July 19th in San Francisco at the Independent and July 25th in Seattle at Numo's. And before that, out of the Bay Area, that's Space Moth, and works at Oakland's Tiny Telephone Recording as well, and is so involved in music and an amazing person too. Space Moth, Inward Eye, the name of the album. Telepathic Butterflies, the name of that track. And that was everything here on The Morning Show. I'm John Richards. Hope you're well on this Monday. And a reminder that we are broadcasting the World Cup matches today in our space at noon and at 5 o'clock. And make sure to come by. I see some Belgium fans out there as well. Get out. Get the hell out of here. You're out. You're grounded. Get out. No, I'm kidding. You're very welcome here. Except if you're going for Belgium, then get out. Other than that, come on down and visit us at KEXP. The sad thing is I'm a big fan of that team. All right, let's see. Your friends are everywhere, and we're hearing from Adam in San Francisco, Lisa in San Francisco, Erica in Greenwood, Sunny in Vancouver. A very happy birthday to you, Cynthia on Finney Ridge. Our friend Kevin Sir, who was doing earlier, is now on a boat listening. He's on a boat. Never mind. Good to hear from you, Kevin. I'll be on a barge later. Does that count as a boat? A barge is a boat, right?
1: Yeah.
0: You got a ferry, you got a barge, you got a boat. Laurel listening in Sunny Ventura. Melissa checking in from Worcester. Aaron in San Francisco. Chris in Omaha. And Jason from Lake Forest Park. Good to hear from all of you. All right. It was another anniversary today. TV on the Radio released their album, Return to Cookie Mountain. KEXP.

0: The Music Matters. Eddie Grant from the album Killer on the Rampage. Electric Avenue, inspired by the songs before Genesis Owusu and Life Keeps Going from his excellent new album, Young Fathers with Nest, and TV on the Radio releasing Return to Cookie Mountain on this day in 2006. I Was a Lover, the name of that track.
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0: All right, morning show, you're on KEXP, and we did it, Owen. We made it through our Monday.
4: One more song!
0: No, yeah, I got one more. Big thank you to Zach on our real-time playlist as well. Owen for producing the show, you for listening to KEXP, and very busy day. I'll be down at Pier 58 after this at 2 o'clock with Drew Carey. Chris Holmes will be DJing a little set as people head to the match today at 5 o'clock. So I'm going to be living down there. I brought sunscreen. Going to be watching a little Spain versus Portugal here at KEXP first, though. That gets going at noon in our gathering space. And, yeah, going to leave you with one more for the USA team. KEXP.

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3: 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I'm Cheryl Waters, joined with my wonderful DJ assistant, Cheryl Hansen, today. And want to say hi to Jeff and Jen and Roy and Nan, who are tuned in and reaching out on DJ at kexp.org or texting us at 206-903-5397. We'd love to hear from you. You just heard Francis of Delirium from the new album Run, Run, Pure Beauty. Going to be on tour on the West Coast in October, playing in both Seattle and San Francisco. Waxahachie Can't Do Much comes from the album St. Cloud. You also heard the band with Up on Cripple Creek. Johnny Blue Skies' Scooter Blues from the debut Johnny Blue Skies album Passage de Douceur. And Johnny Blue Skies will be at the Greek Theater in Berkeley September 15th at Seattle's Climate Pledge Arena September 18th. And John leaving us with Take Me Home Country Roads from John Denver. Coming up, I've got music from, what do I have? Oh, there's so many things I want to play. Let's just go with this Fruit Bats now. There's a new album called The Landfill and this song called All Wounds on KEXP. Thanks for being here today.

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4: 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You just heard Sly and the Family Stone with Hot Fun in the Summertime. Curtis Harding, Go As You Are, that comes from the 2017 album Face Your Fear. And Jalen Naganda, Doctrine of Love, from the new album that just came out 1 month ago, and Lee Lewis out of Los Angeles with a new album out in January called Howl. Actually, I think it might be an EP, and it came out in June, getting my dates all mixed up. I think I first heard it in January, so I've had some time to spend with it. It is good. And you also heard Fruit Bats from the new record, The Landfill, that song called All Wounds. Pauline is listening from Germany and wanting to hear some Fleet Foxes. Pauline, I'd be so happy to get that on for you very, very soon. And Jimmy, listening in the Beat Eats Bay, says, I'm loving this roots meets modern mix this morning. Please keep it up. Thanks so much for listening from San Francisco. And my good friend Doug, listening on East Lake Union here in Seattle, wants to hear some Finn Wolf hard. And our good friend Finn has a new song called I'll Let You Finish from the upcoming album Fire From the Hip on KEXP.

0: That is Ben Folds with Landed on KEXP, going back to an older album called Song for Silverman. Came out in 2005, and I love that song so much. I was listening to it on volume 11 and singing along, and I have to tell you, the phrasing of that is very difficult to sing along to. You think you know it note by note, but I was off. But I was caterwauling at the top of my lungs. Luckily, not too many people in the office today. And Susan's listening in Ypsilanti, Michigan, says, thanks for playing Ben Folds. He's a family favorite for our family while I was growing up. My sisters and I are going to see him with our mom later this month. This is getting me even more excited. And you always hit the workday vibe just right. Aw, Susan, have such a great time. And also, Justin was very excited to hear the Ben Folds. So was Wes in Portland. And thank you so much, everyone tuning in today. It's so wonderful to be here with you.
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0: Mitch just wrote in from Winston-Salem, North Carolina, and says, thanks for playing Ben Folds. He and I went to the same high school. How fun. And Ian is tuning in today, also Skip. And that was not all we played in that set, Ben Folds. We also heard Fountains of Wayne with Valley Winter Song. And that comes from the 2003 album, Welcome Interstate Managers. And Adam Schlesinger of Fountains of Wayne sadly passed away in 2020 due to complications from COVID. He was only 52 years old and left behind so much music and movie soundtracks for us to enjoy. You also heard Weird Nightmare and Juliana Riolino in that set, the song Bright City Lights from the album Hoopla. And you also heard Teenage Fan Club, What You Do to Me, Finn Wolfhard kicking off that set. I'll let you finish. Finn Wolfhard's going to be on tour this fall, playing in San Francisco at the Castro on October 14th and at the Showbox in Seattle October 18th. Coming up next, I've got a couple of requests. I'm going to play Feet Foxes for Jacob, listening in Germany today. And Stanley wants to hear some Elliott Smith. Here's the Big Star cover that Elliott does so well.

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3: 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You just heard Built to Spill, Time Trap, one of my favorite of their, actually every album of Built to Spill is my favorite. I'm such a big fan. That was from Keep It Like a Secret that came out in 1998. And Erica, an amplifier from Everett, writes in and said, did you already say that Built to Spill played for free on Saturday at the Seafood Fest? And I did not have a chance yet, but I'm so happy that you're excited about it. This Saturday, July 11th in Ballard, Washington, Built to Spill is playing a free show at Ballard Seafood Fest. And they're going to be playing at Woodland Park Zoo, opening for Courtney Barnett in Seattle on Tuesday, August 18th, and at the Chapel in San Francisco, Sunday and Monday, August 23rd and 24th. You also heard Courtney Barnett and Kurt Vile collaborating on the 2017 album Lotta Sea Lice, and that song called Over Everything. And as I just mentioned, Courtney Barnett's going to be playing Seattle's Woodland Park Zoo with Built to Spill on August 18th and at the Fillmore in San Francisco three nights, August 26th, 27th, and 28th. And Kurt Vile is playing tomorrow at San Francisco's Castro Theater. You also heard Death Cab for Cutie from their new album, I Built You a Tower. They're going to be headlining Bumbershoot in Seattle over Labor Day weekend. And Fleet Foxes going out to Jacob, who is hard at work studying in Germany right now. That song, Fool's Errand, comes from the 2017 album, Crack Up. You also heard Tofu Smell, the recording project from Winnipeg by way of Orlando musician Ray Chen. That song, Dreams I've Had, comes from the new Tofu Smell album, All My Time, which came out in April. And 13, that beautiful Big Star song as covered by Elliot Smith. And I saw Elliot perform that at the Weathered Wall in Seattle in the mid-90s, and I feel so lucky to have seen him so many times back then. I'm Cheryl Waters. You're tuned in to the Midday Show on KEXP, where the music matters. And here's a new song from Interpol. This one's called See Out Loud.

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2: You're tuned into the Midday Show. It's KEXP, where the music matters. New Age Healers in that set. Mord is the name of that song. And 44 Go is a band out of Seattle. Their debut EP called D1, little 90s influence alt rock. And that song from 44 Go called Revolver. And a new song from Interpol called See Out Loud from their album This Mirror Weighs a Ton. That'll be out in August. I'm Cheryl Waters. You're tuned in to... Oh, excuse me. I will hiccup there. You're tuned in to KEXP, where the music matters. And I am so excited to be here today with all of you and my wonderful DJ assistant, Cheryl Hansen. Thanks so much for reaching out to us. We're getting to as many requests as we can today. And coming up next, I've got music from My Morning Jacket and such a fun band. Been around for a super long time out of Kentucky, and lots of music to choose from. And coming up next, got Angelique Kidjo on the way as well. But here is a song from My Morning Jacket called Circuital on KEXP.

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2: Rat Boys wrapping up a fun set of music here on KEXP, where the music matters anywhere, comes from their album Sing Into an Empty Chair, which came out earlier this year. The Chicago band will be at Seattle's Woodland Park Zoo with Jesse Wells on August 11th. Zoe Amba out of Tennessee, that free jazz tenor saxophonist, brings a great alternative indie rock album to the forefront. It's called Eyes Full, and that song called Dead End Street. Sports Boyfriend is the stage name of musician Eileen Peltier, based out of Chicago. A new album called Slice of Life came out a month ago, and that song called Crystal Ball. And you heard T. Hardy Morris in that set, and one of the members of My Morning Jacket in that band, which made me think to play that after the My Morning Jacket song, Circuital, that started off that long set of music. I got the Midday Show in Studio feature coming up at noon. That's after this next song from Angelique Kidjo. It's called Oh Yaya on KEXP.

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3: 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And Cococo live on KEXP from a session last March. And Angelique Kidjo featuring Nile Rodgers and Iza on that song Ayaya from the new album Hope. 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
1: This is Lorelei in that set. Perfect Hand is the name of that song. You also heard Big Thief, one of my favorite records from last year, Double Infinity. How could I have known? I think Big Thief is playing out at Remlinger Farms this summer in Carnation, Washington. And Nuna Furiania, going back to 2022's Painless album, that song Left, Right. Here's Fontaine's DC on KEXP.

English electronic punk outfit Fat Dog has announced its second album, Cancel Me, I'm Tired. That's coming out in October. The band shared the track, the title track from the album, and we're excited to be sharing that with you. And they also did a live on KEXP session last year. You can watch that full session on our YouTube channel. I've put a link on the real-time playlist at kexp.org. Acclaimed electronic dark synth-pop duo Miracle return with The Living Likeness of My Electronic Demon, their third full-length album and first new release in 8 years. That song called PVC Vest comes from the new album. Space Moth, that is the Bay Area band from their latest album, Inward Eye. They performed live on KEXP when we were in Oakland recently. You can watch the video of that on the KEXP YouTube channel. Iced Age out of Denmark from their new album, For the Love of Grace and the Hereafter. You also heard Modest Mouse, that one going out to Dom. And also Chelsea always loves to hear some Modest Mouse. They're going to be playing the Fifth Avenue Theater in Seattle with Pinback this Friday. Fontaine's DC kicking off that set from the album Romance, that song called Starburster. I'm Cheryl Waters. Thanks so much for joining me here on the Midday Show on this beautiful Monday. And I would like to make sure that you know that KEXP in Seattle Center throughout July has watch parties in the KEXP gathering space. When I walk in the morning, there are a ton of people there waiting for the games to screen at KEXP. And usually we close at 6 p.m., but tonight we are staying open for the 5 p.m. game between the USA and Belgium. So come on down. We've got Cafe Vita, Molly Moon's Ice Cream, a bar with beer and cocktails by Screwdriver that is open up to guests 21 and up. But come on down. The whole space is all ages. It's free to just come on down and watch the World Cup games here at KEXP. World screening games. Okie doke. I'll be back tomorrow at 10 a.m. and we can do it all over again. Larry Mizell Jr. is going to keep the fun going here at KEXP, where the music matters. And Brian wants to hear a little slow dive. I can do that, Brian. Have a great day. Here's Good Day Sunshine on KEXP.

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2: 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Here with you for a Monday afternoon is the afternoon show, appropriately enough. And I'm Larry Mizell Jr., here with you till 4 p.m. Pacific Standard. Just heard new music from NYC's Diary from their debut album, Spiral Bound. That was the first single. Keep coming up. Pittsburgh's Feeble Little Horse back there. Brand new music from them from the album Bitknot. That song was called Dior. Start off with a little Lush. 94's Desire Lines, you heard White Wood. My friend Cheryl Waters left you with a beautiful track from Slow Dive's classic Souvlaki, Good Day Sunshine, which it happens to be quite looking like here in the Emerald City. Hope it's lovely where your eyes lay. We'd love to hear what you'd love to hear. Hit us up at dj@kexp.org or text 206-903-KEXP. Shout out to Katharina on the down, real time on that playlist. Shout out to my super producer, DJ Charlize, who celebrated her birthday this weekend. Get back into the music. This oldie but goodie from Cracker. Get off this. KEXP.

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2: You just heard the sounds of Fela Kuti, My Lady Frustration, coming after a very Afrobeat-inspired track from GOAT from their 2024 self-titled. That was Frisco Beaver. Going out to Mark and Shamara, who are in Toronto, to see GOAT this very evening. Shout out to my man Skylar at KXP. He's going to see them in Vancouver. Cracker before that, we get off this from Kerosene Hat. It's the afternoon show. And here's a new one from Tierra Whack called Gotta. You gotta turn it up.
3: That's it.

Big Boy comes her Lucius Left Foot, the son of Chico Dusty, his solo debut after Outkast. That's The Train Part 2. That album came out on this day back in 2010. I used to play it a lot on Street Sounds. Here's some new tunes from Olympia, Washington. From Waves Crashing.

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2: New Dinosaur Jr. right there from There Now. Album coming out late August. That single, Several, got away right there. Going out to Jeff. Dinosaur Jr. going to be doing a fall tour, kicking off in October, including two nights here in Seattle at the Neptune Theater, October 23rd and 24th. The Jam back there, Going Underground, going out to Jack in Durham, England. Going to go see Paul Weller too. Lucky. Very nice. Shout out to Jack. And Sunny Day Real Estate, who you heard before that, was Seven from Diary, and Olympia's Waves Crashing before that with Feel the Glow from their album In the Blur, released earlier this year. It's the afternoon show. I'm Larry Mizell Jr., listener-powered KEXP, headquartered here in Seattle on a beautiful day, but broadcasting in the Bay at 92.7 and all around the world, streaming at KEXP.org and the mobile apps and all that good stuff. Thanks to listeners just like you. Appreciate you. And I'm glad you're here. Love to hear from you, too. You can always hit us at dj@kexp.org or text 206-903-KEXP. Shout out to Katharina holding it down. Here's a little something from Slippers, from their latest Slippers 08. This is Castaways.

Lady Tron going out to our friend Cheryl. Destroy everything you touch. Johnny Hit and Run, Pauline from X going out to Jerry. And Slippers back there from the LA band. You heard Castaways. And I feel it's as good a time as any for something off this new Madonna record. What do you say? Confessions 2? This is I Feel So Free.

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2: Full disclosure right here. When a Fire Starts to Burn, from their debut album, Settle, from the brothers Lawrence, Guy, and Howard. I'm a brother Lawrence too. How about that? Jada G before that with Both of Us, and brand new Madonna from her album released just 3 days ago, Confessions 2. That was I Feel So Free. Your girl Madge back in effect, making some good noise on that one. It's KEXP, listener powered radio, and it's the afternoon show, and I'm here with you

0: It's the afternoon show right here on KEXP. Just a little blend of Leon Thomas, Mutt over Let's Play House from the Dog Pound, a little blend I found someplace. Hawaii-born, Oklahoma-raised rapper, singer Pawpaw Rod before that. But no questions asked from his latest picture day. Pawpaw Rod going to be at Bumbershoot here in Seattle, Arts and Music Fest, September 6th. And at the Independent in San Francisco, September 8th. New stuff from Nia Archives, Danger. First single for her next record, Emotional Junglist, coming out near the end of this month. Thanks for tuning in, y'all. Appreciate each and all. Shout out to Mark and Shamara. Shout out to Cheryl. Shout out to Jerry. Big up to Eric. Shout out to Dorn. Shout out to Jack. Shout out to Sean in South Philly. Shout out to Chris, North Bend, and Jeff in the Bay. Shout out to Nick in San Antone and Dave in Madison. To Tanya in Beaverton. Shout out to Sue in Iowa City and Adam in New York City. Shout out to Alex in Seattle. Shout out to Guy, to Zoe and Oli, to Stephen Breyer. Shout out to Val in Tumwater and Skyler in Mercer Island. To Brian in New Hampshire. Shout out to Robert and to Daniela and Queen Anne and everybody tapped in right now. To the afternoon show, big thanks to Katharina and my super producer, DJ Charlize.
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and new Beyonce going out to everybody.

Yes, new Beyonce, Morning Dew Donk. That's going to be on the 20th anniversary edition of her album B-Day, that of course came out 20 years ago. Beyonce surprise dropped that on July 4th. And speaking of anniversaries and such, it was on this day in 2024, not that long ago, that Salt released Acts of Faith.

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2: 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Shout out to all my folks worldwide, everybody vibing on the tunes, whatever you got going on. Cleaning up the crib, moving stuff around the garage. I see you making those deliveries right now. We're just chilling because it's your summer. I'm happy for you. TV on the radio back there with Hours from Return to Cookie Mountain, which legend has dropped on this very day in 2006. 20 years on. Washed Out before that from Within and Without, which was released on this day in 2011 on Sub Pop. Now, you heard before. And Salt Factor with Acts of Fate, the title track, the opening track to their 11th LP. God, in just a few years, they dropped a dozen plus albums. Incredible. I'm Larry Mizell Jr., and I'm happy that you're here. Keep powering the music. Still loving your requests. Got some coming up, some birthdays and whatnot. Shout to Katharina. And shout to Gene Chandler, born this day in 1940, who gave us the

0: Seattle, KEXC Alameda, Oakland, San Francisco.
1: I couldn't play Duke of Earl and not play Hand on the Pump. Also, because it's the anniversary of Washington State legalizing recreation. Yeah. Also, happy birthday to the great Inspector Deck featured on this track. Big Pun. Also, Prodigy from Mobb Deep, Tres Leches, Tribe Borough.

0: go, Larry. You see what happens? 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This is what happens, Larry.
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0: You see what happens when you find a stranger in the Alps? This is what happens.
1: Seattle.

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3: Jimi Hendrix Experience back there from Axis Bold of Love. That was Castles Made of Sand. A little funkadelic back there. Hardcore Jollies. Blazing Eddie Hazel and Michael Hampton together on the title track. That 1976 Warner Brothers release, one of my favorite in the P-Funk canon, really, really, really heavy on guitar. Queens of the Stone Age, speaking of, Better Living Through Chemistry, going out to Skylar by request. Happy birthday to Wu-Tang Clan's Inspector Deck. You heard him on Big Pun's Tres Leches, along with Mobb Deep's Prodigy and Pun himself. Inspector Deck, the Rebel Lioness, born this day in 1970. Shout out to my girl Rachel out in Wyoming. We call it Wu-Oming now. Shout out to Justine out that way too. We went to a parade in Cody. Letting it be known. Cypress Hill back there, Gene Chandler, all sorts of good stuff. It's the afternoon show, and I'm Larry Mizell Jr. on Listener Powered KEXP. Thank you, Katharina. Thank you, Charlize. And thank you to the guy on Reddit who wanted me to play him some Mick Collins and the Dirt Bombs.

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We know there are a lot of ways you can spend your time and dollars, so thank you for choosing to give to KEXP.

Great track from the Tara Clerken Trio, from their latest Somewhere Good from the Bristol Trio. Slow Island is the track right there. Australian singer-songwriter Julia Jacklin before that. Get Away From Me, I Think I'll Love You Soon. New stuff from the Tubbs, Who's Gonna Love You Now, and the Dirt Bombs back there with I'm Qualified to Satisfy You. Thanks, y'all, for being here. And got a message from somebody saying, I'm sending so much birthday love to my daughter, Sadie, who turns 13 today, filled with strength, kindness, and resilience. She's had a year like no other, and I wish her joy and happiness because she deserves it. Happy birthday, Sadie.

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1: Jack, ye sick face. 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What were the Crusades? A Pope's publicity stunt?
0: Oh, you heathen.
1: There's a grail.

Frog for Sale. It's the afternoon show here with you just a little bit longer till it's time for drive time. And the DJ Riz. Something from Phone Boy right now.

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As I serenade a song of the South, they ain't never let a real n- up in the house. 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Richard Pryor with the fire, now they getting me hot. 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

New Vince Staples right there. TV Guide from his latest Cry Baby. Foam Boy out of Portland before that with Loud Boy, the title track to their latest. Hey, thanks for being here today. Shout out to all my folks. Shout out to Katharina, my super producer, DJ Charlize, though she's out the way for her birthday, which was this weekend. Yesterday, to be specific. Shout out to all my friends around the world. Shout out to Michaela. Shout out to all my people in the gathering space. And all my people gathering in time and space. Locked into KXP. Now keep it locked as DJ Riz is up next to Drive Time, y'all. Y'all be good.

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4: 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Happy Pride 10th of July. 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I'm Riz. 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Thunderstruck, AC/DC from 1990, back in the day. Before that, Song of the Ocean by, because it's in Japanese here, but I didn't get it that way. So I got to look and see what it is. Okay, what is it? Takuya Matsumoto. That was called Song of the Ocean. Before that, Bontan and Ali, BC, that was Don't Want to Talk before that. And I started out with Seattle's own Sun Tzu Sound, Black Daylight, Slope Remix. And if you're at all interested, two of the main proponents of Sun Tzu Sound are playing on next Sunday night at Chop Suey as a part of Brian Lyons Flammable, along with Kid Hops, Atlee Treasure, and Jason Justice. I don't know why that escaped my head just now. And if you were a Trust fan back in the day, then you're going to be more happy to hear them. They play together not that often. I'm going to say rarely. But again, that's next Sunday night at Chop Suey. Thanks, Sala, for listening. Andrew in Brooklyn, Roland in Seattle, and Rachel in Boston. That's the tip of the iceberg. I'm Riz. I'm going to get back to it with Ezra Collective on KEXP.

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Me and You and Baby Makes 3 is the magic number. De La Soul from Riz to You on KEXB. That was the magic number edit of that. Before that, new from Buddha Kid, that was called Lovin' Son.